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0: I'm on it.
1: I should be.
0: I'm on it.
1: I should be.
0: I'm on it.
1: I should be.
0: I'm on it.
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0: You keep banging on your.
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1: DJ Dead Plane right now.

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1: Give me your little wine as a friend, as a friend. 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

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At 6, we get into our Church Alive segment with our prayer for the nation, and at 7, we move into our worship center with our Living Word and our prayer request segment at 7:30. This is our program lineup for today, the 31st of May, 2026, with me, Benny O'Geest.

this morning, Lord, as we bless your holy name, and as we give you all the praise, for you are Alpha and Omega. We pray your anointing upon us this morning, Lord, from the crown of our heads to the sole of our feet. Anoint us, surround us, comfort us, lead us, guide us. Pull us close to you, Lord, and allow us to do your will daily. We pray this morning, Father, that as your Holy Spirit moves in this place, that you, mighty God, will continue to be with us. Remain in us. Remind us always that you are there and that you are working in the background. Your silence, Lord, is not absence, nor is it denial. And so keep us focused on you and help us to apply faith even more as we await the gifts and blessings that are in store. Lord, we thank you for your graciousness, and we invite your presence into our homes. We plead your precious blood upon ourselves, Lord, from the crown of our heads to the sole of our feet. And we pray your anointing fall upon us, Lord. Let it flow. Let it flow, Lord. Let it move throughout our bodies. Let your anointing and the presence of your Spirit, Lord, the Holy Spirit, be in our midst. We pray this day, Lord God, that your anointing flow upon us from the crown of our heads to the sole of our feet, and onto our children and our grandchildren. Let them feel your anointing this morning. We pray for your precious blood to be poured over our property and everything that we own, and that we be protected against the snares of the devil, and that you, Lord, will be glorified in it all. This we pray for and ask

Amen. Somebody praise Jesus this morning. We have just about 25 minutes after the hour. Yes, 25 minutes after the hour of 5 o'clock. Right here as we get set for our Creole segment starting 5 o'clock.

Yes. Call his name. Call him out this morning. It doesn't matter what you are in right now. It doesn't matter your situation. It doesn't matter your state of mind this morning. Just call out to Yahweh this morning. Just reach out to your King. That's our time, 5:30 right here in St. Lucia and the rest of the region. MSC, Esupawepu, Debloke, Esupawepu, Tie Bawadlawi, Anu Debloke, Konu Bomatia, Nukafesa Epi Senye, Hey, Awe. Mama Demo Baby Rocky, bonjour, we rocks, rocks, bonjour. Imagine Madame Maya, est-ce que bon, tout le monde bon? 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

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And like I said, we are beginning Church Alive this morning with the prayer for the nation. I want to say good morning to all of you joining us this morning. Keep it locked right here on the Supreme Sound, where we give you the best of real worship.

the best of real worship. Let me rephrase that. We engage in the best of real worship. Worship from the heart. Good morning, brothers and sisters. Welcome to Church Alive this morning. And with that, we make ourselves available to the Lord in prayer. It would be nice if you can stop what you're doing to join us in this prayer for the nation, as we, as a nation, St. Lucians here and abroad, tuned in on our knees, in our seats, on our beds, all in one accord in prayer for this nation, for ourselves.

Abba Father, we bless your name. We lift your name on high. We glorify you. We give you thanks for all of your glory, for all of your mercy, for all of your love. And as we come to you this morning, Lord, we give to you the leaders in this land. Yes. Father, we pray and we plead your precious blood upon every person in political office as we give to you our Governor General, His Excellency Sir Cyril Errol Charles, our Prime Minister, the Honorable Philip J. Pierre. We give to you, Lord, the leader of the opposition, the Honorable Alan Chastney. We pray also, Heavenly Father, for our former Governor General, Dame Paulette Louise Emeritus. And we ask, Father God, this morning that your anointing flow upon them, yes, Lord, from the crown of their heads to the sole of their feet. Holy Spirit, move. Anoint them. We pray this morning, Lord God, for all parliamentary representatives, Jesus. We ask that you touch them, every minister in a special way. We pray for your anointing upon their families. We pray this morning for your anointing to be upon every permanent secretary, every chief officer, in every ministry. We give you this morning our district education officers throughout the island. We plead your precious blood upon them this morning, and we pray for your anointing to remain fresh and new every day upon them, Lord. We pray this morning, Lord God, for principals and acting principals. We ask, Father God, that as you work within our school systems, that you anoint and protect and allow your spirit, Lord, to guide and lead, anoint and inspire our principals and acting principals, Lord. We pray the same for our vice principals, Lord. Touch them in a special way. Minister to them, Lord. Help them, Lord God, to deal with the situations as they come by the divine intervention of the Holy Spirit. We pray, Lord God, that even when they seem hopeless and helpless and frustrated, or they have had enough, that you, God, will step in right there with a new inspiration, with a new energy, with a zeal to see lives saved and transformed as they work in your vineyard. We pray for our teachers as well, Lord. Look upon us. Give us the strength that we need to go through each day. And help us, Lord God, to give our very best as you, Lord God, do the rest. For we can do nothing without you as we seek you daily. Work, O God, within this ministry that you have given us, so that we can draw souls closer to you with every opportunity that we get, so that we could help cultivate good citizens out of each school and create in their hearts and minds a desire not only to serve this country, but to serve you first and foremost, for you are God. We pray, Lord, for our doctors, nurses, and patients at our hospitals. Look upon them this morning, Father God. Let them know that you are using their hands to work miracles. We pray this morning for every patient on every bed, that they, as patients, pray for each other, pray for each person next to them. We ask, Lord God, that you send forth the Holy Spirit into every hospital room. Cleanse the atmosphere this morning, Father God.
Let the atmosphere be one worthy of your presence. We pray this morning, Lord God, that lives get changed and transformed in your presence. We pray this morning, Lord God, that souls be saved in your presence this morning in our hospitals. We ask, Father God, that miracles happen in our hospitals this morning. Father, we pray that as you work with every surgeon, every doctor, every nurse, every attendant, that the presence of the Holy Spirit will be in their midst. And that we, O God, who continue to worship you in spirit and in truth, will begin to testify of your goodness evermore. Father, we give to you this morning our boys at the Massad Boys Training Center. Girls at the Upton Garden Girls Center. The inmates at the correctional facility at Borderley. Borderley Correctional Facility, Lord, touch them. The administration of the facility, Lord, we ask that you look upon them. Let them work and do their due diligence, O God, as they face each shift. We pray this morning, Lord God, that you be in the midst of them and that they continue to do all that you have asked them to do by your grace. For you are God. You are God alone. Great and mighty you are. Holy and worthy. Father, we pray in a special way this morning for relationships. We pray for every woman and every man in a relationship this morning. We ask, Father, that you be in the center of their relationship. We pray, Lord God, that you break every chain that leads them into damnation. And that you guide them unto you, Lord God. We ask, Father, that doors be open for those who need to leave those relationships that are not healthy. Those relationships that will not eternally lead these souls to you. We pray, Father God, that you close those doors in these healthy relationships, Lord God, where your love reigns. And that you, Father God, will continue to be in the center of them all. Father, we pray that no weapon formed against them shall prosper. And that you, mighty God, will lead them daily as you provide for their souls. As you provide for them, lead them daily so that they can walk with you. We pray, Father God, this morning that every tongue shall rise and give you praise. We pray this morning, Lord God, that every man and every woman will continue to remain equally yoked in faith in you, Lord. And that every man shall seek you for leadership, guidance, Lord, and inspiration. And when we know not what to do, Father God, we ask that you step in. Lead through us. Father our children through us. Minister to us. Help husbands, O God, be husbands that they ought to be by your grace. Men after your heart. We pray, Lord God, that they seek you first in everything, every decision that they make, every step that they take, every action that they unfold. Let it be, O God, under your protection, and let it be under your grace, let it be under your inspiration, let it be divinely appointed by you. We pray, Lord God, for women of virtue. Yes, let these wives be women of virtue. Let them be a Proverbs woman, Lord. We pray this morning, Father God, that you will continue to work in them and surround them and lead them, guide them, make them who you are calling them to be. Mighty God, Holy God, we give to you our children. We give to you, Lord God, those who have not yet had an encounter with you. That when they encounter the Holy Spirit, that you, Lord God, will move them so close to you, Lord God, that they will have no need to run away,
For that encounter will be so joy-filled, so spirit-filled, so special, that they will do nothing less than testify of your goodness. We pray, Lord God, for our sister, Emmanuel, and her team down in VA4, God, as they continue to move mountains in their parish, in your name, draw them ever closer to you, Lord God. And let that good thing that you have begun in them be completed, O God. Let every new thing that they've started continue in your name. For you are God, you are great and you are good. You are holy and worthy of all of our praise. And we give you thanks and praise today and always. For you are that mighty El Shaddai, God. You are Jehovah Jireh. You are Jehovah Nissi. You are Jehovah Sitkanu. You are Jehovah Rapha. And forever we call you.

0: Okay, we have not much time left in our program this morning. Let's get into our meditation from our brother Hilary Bino this morning, and let's see how best that works for us as we get into it. Let's invite our friends to listen in, and we might just get something that we can take away from that all the time. Yeah, it does have something that we can take away from it. Peace? Yeah, remember that? Personal action exercise? All right. Let's get into our meditation from our brother Hilary Bino this morning.
1: A blessed Sunday morning to you, my sisters and brothers. Welcome to our meditation for the week beginning Sunday, 31st of May, 2026, the solemnity of the Most Holy Trinity. Our theme, for God so loved the world that he gave his only Son, that whoever believes in him should not perish, but have eternal life. Let us pray. We come to you, most blessed Trinity, one God. We all praise and glory be to you, Father, Son, and Holy Spirit. We worship and exalt you throughout all the earth. Your grace is sufficient for us, and we, your people, marvel at your wondrous works. We ask your forgiveness for the many times that we have offended you and our fellow man. Your mercy abounds forever, and you are always willing to take us back, no matter how many times we turn away from your love. We pray your spirit of healing upon all who are ill, physically, emotionally, and mentally. May your healing power touch them. We make this prayer in the name of the Father, and of the Son, and of the Holy Spirit. Amen. Our reading is taken from John chapter 3. Verses 16 to 18. For God so loved the world that he gave his only Son, that whoever believes in him should not perish but have eternal life. For God sent his Son into the world not to condemn the world, but that the world might be saved through him. He who believes in him is not condemned. He who does not believe is condemned already, because he has not believed in the name of the only Son of God. The Gospel of the Lord. There is such a thing as active listening. Listening with one's whole being. The process is one where one's ears, mind, posture, countenance, and actions are involved in the process of listening. The person being listened to is left with no doubt that he or she has the undivided attention of the listener. Those around also recognize what is happening. In the reading today, we are told in John chapter 3, verse 16, God so loved the world that he gave his only Son, so that everyone who believes in him might not perish, but might have eternal life. Most of us know and quote this verse often. The verse calls us to active believing. We are to believe with our whole being, not just with our mouths. In James chapter 2, verses 14 to 18, this is put forward beautifully. What does it profit, my brethren, if a man says he has faith but has not works? can his faith save him? If a brother or sister is ill-clad and in lack of daily food, and one of you says to them, go in peace, be warmed and filled, without giving them the things needed for the body, what does it profit? So faith by itself, if it has no works, is dead. But someone will say, you have faith and I have works. Show me your faith apart from your works, and I, by my works, will show you my faith. Our faith must be made manifest by thoughts, words, and deeds. There must be no doubt in the minds of those with whom we interact that we believe in God, Father, Son, and Holy Spirit. If there is any doubt in the minds of those persons with whom we interact, then we are failing in the practice of our Christian faith. More importantly, our lives must be heard long before our voices when it comes to evangelizing our family, friends, co-workers, and our environment in general. Our personal action exercise, peace for the week. From today, I will pay closer attention to the life I live. I will evangelize firstly by the way I present myself to the world. I will leave no doubt in the minds of those with whom I interact that I serve the Lord my God. Our thought for the week is taken from St. John Vianney. St. James tells us that this virtue comes from heaven and that we shall never have it unless we ask it of God. We should therefore frequently ask God to give us purity in our eyes, in our speech, and in all our actions. Love and blessings, everyone. Do have a productive week.
0: Thank you very much, Brother Hilary Bynoe. We pray you and your entire family have a productive week as well. Déjà savent qu'il est hier. Les pour nous entrer. Et c'est les pour nous tenir. C'est ça qui a fait le cercle aussi. L'église nous, alors. Alright, so welcome once again into what's going on this morning. With me, Benny. Inside, get in touch with God. Father, we give you thanks and praise this morning, Lord, asking for your anointing to be upon every activity planned, so that it will be executed, Lord God, by your grace and your hands. We pray, Lord God, that they be designed wholly and solely for your goodness and for your righteousness' sake, and for the souls to be saved and draw closer to you, Lord, always. Through Christ our Lord, we pray. Amen.

Okay, guys, I just pulled up a letter here from the Archbishop discouraging us from the purchase of a bottle of water called holy water on shelves.

Okay, let's get into what's going on this morning. Real quick, we're starting off with which parish? We're starting off with Good Shepherd Parish this morning. Let's go. Today we celebrate at 8 a.m. the solemnity of the Holy Trinity. May our triumph God continue to guide all parishioners today.

Okay, so listen here. I got something here from Nemo. Nemo's Ziploc Outreach Initiative invites the constituents of Babono to a meeting on Monday, 1st June 2026 at 7 p.m. at the Babono Secondary School. All right? Come out, listen, learn, and participate. See the notice board in the back of the church for more information. Parishioner is going to church this morning, yeah. All participants in next weekend's liturgy, note that there will be a liturgical meeting on Monday, 1st June 2026 at 6 p.m. Please take note. So go to the people liturgical meeting, and after the liturgical meeting at 7, what's up? Babono Secondary School. Be present. Parishioners are reminded to bring flowers on a Tuesday and Wednesday, 2nd. And the 3rd, yes, Tuesday and Wednesday, 2nd and 3rd of June. Mene se flola, yes, bring them in. And this is in order to prepare for Corpus Christi celebrations. For Corpus Christi, please bring something to share for fellowship after the Mass. Fruits, water, juice, sandwiches, bring something. And that's it for our notices from the Good Shepherd team. Thank you so much. Best regards. Thanks for communication from the communication team of the Good Shepherd Parish. Merci beaucoup. Eh? And so we move quickly to Our Lady of the Rosary of Fatima Parish, Leclerc. So yes, we know that Thursday is a holy day of obligation. A holy day. A holy day. A jupa pupa to abai babe. Pour aller l'église. A misetiko. A l'église la. The feast of Corpus Christi will be celebrated on Thursday, 4th of June 2026, with Holy Mass beginning at 3 p.m., followed by the outdoor procession. It is a holy day of obligation. All are expected to attend. Almsgiving in the form of home visits and outreach to those in need will follow the National Youth Mass on June 7th. All right, so National Youth Mass is on June 7th, and right after the Mass, there'll be almsgiving and home visitation, or almsgiving in the form of home visitations and outreach, right? Yep. Parishioners are invited to donate some non-perishable items to help support and augment the youth's contribution to this initiative. If you did not remember to bring your contribution today, donations may also be dropped off at the parish. Now, I'm telling you that before Mass start, so you cannot say you did not remember, eh? Call somebody, tell somebody, bring their donation today, please, to the parish as you go to church. And just to let you know that donations can also be dropped off at the parish office during the week, except on Tuesdays. So during the week, you can come Monday, Wednesday, Thursday, Friday, 8:30 a.m. to 4 p.m. Also note that the chapel will remain open every Thursday from 6 a.m. to 6 p.m. for adoration and prayers. Come pray for your family. Come pray for the country. Come pray for the church. Registration for baptism happens every first Monday. Please take note. That is at the Our Lady of the Rosary Fatima Parish in Leclerc. Carry the residents. Ha. Carry the residents. Carry the residents. Still no date on the start of Mass. Alright, so Mass will not be celebrated at the Carly Resource Center. Wait, we'll tell you when. Keep the lock right here, okay? That was it from Our Lady of the Rosary of Fatima Parish, Leclerc. Let's go over to the Cathedral.

Okay, so quickly over to the cathedral. Let's see what we've got here. That seemed to be an old notice. Yes, it is an old one. So we're going to that information presented to us from the Most Reverend Gabriel Malzer, sent to me 22nd. And the subject of the letter is the commercialization of holy water. Yeah. Dear brothers and sisters in Christ, that's the Archbishop's message right here. It has come to my attention that a product being marketed as holy water is presently being sold in one of our local stores. In light of this development, I wish to caution the faithful and strongly discourage Catholics from purchasing such items. The Church has always held sacramentals, including holy water, in great reverence. Holy water is not an ordinary commodity, but a sacred sacramental of the Church, intended to dispose the faithful to receive grace and to recall our baptismal commitment. There are several reasons for concern regarding the commercial sale of such items. One, we do not know the true origin of the supposedly blessed water. Naturally, one must ask, who blessed the water? Was it blessed by a Catholic priest according to the rites of the Church? Or is the claim merely a marketing strategy? Two, the commercialization of holy water risks reducing a sacred sacramental to a mere product for profit. Sacred realities should never be exploited for commercial gain or treated as magical objects. Three, as a rule in the Catholic Church, no sacramental that is already blessed should be sold. For example, rosaries, holy water, etc. Four, the faithful should remember that holy water is readily available through the ministry of the Church. Pouyen, that's me adding that piece. Parish priests are ordinarily willing to bless water brought by the faithful for devotional use in their homes and families. Five, Catholics are encouraged to obtain sacramentals directly through the Church to preserve their sacred character and to avoid confusion, abuse, or superstition. I therefore encourage our clergy to take this opportunity to catechize the faithful on the proper meaning and use of sacramentals, especially holy water, emphasizing that sacramentals derive their value from the prayer of the Church and the faith of the believer, not from commercial packaging or private claims. May this reminder help us to approach the sacred things of the Church with deeper reverence, faith, and understanding. With every blessing and good wish,
Yours sincerely in Christ, Most Reverend Gabriel Malze, Archbishop of Castaway. Yeah, in my view, that thing falls in line with the same idea of sowing a seed for a blessing. Hello,

everyone, little Benny. I made you happy, baby. All right, we say we have 20 minutes. Yes, 20 minutes. We just did what's going on this morning. And I think I have a little issue on the right side of the computer there. I'm not sure what's going on. I'll have to talk to the security to take a look at it. But guys, so as a result, I don't have my jingle for the weather report this morning. So let me see if I can pull it up real quick to run through it real quick. And then for us to get into dancing. Now, I promised a friend of mine that I'm going to do her song. I'm going to play her song this morning. So I best look for it in the meantime. But while it happens, let's get right into our weather report this morning. Yeah, I'll have to do it on that song. Let's go. And so we present to you our weather report as presented to us at 6 a.m. today, the 31st of May, 2026, by our forecaster, Vinantius Descartes. Vinantius, what are you telling us this morning? Well, listen here. Vinantius is saying that our present weather at GNR Airport is partly cloudy and hazy. And he's also saying that a wind at Girona Airport is blowing from the east at 22 miles per hour, 35 kilometers per hour. Our sunset today, he is saying, is at 28 after 6 this evening. And sunrise tomorrow is at 26 minutes on to 6 in the morning. Our winds will be blowing from the east near 18 miles per hour or 30 kilometers per hour. Weather, fair to partly cloudy and hazy with a few showers. Persons with respiratory ailments and dust allergies are advised to take the necessary precaution due to reduced air quality. Tides for Castles Harbour, low at 4 minutes after 10 this morning, and is expected to be high at 21 minutes to 5 this afternoon. Tides for VFOB, low at 11:31 this morning and high at 14 on to 6 this evening. 14 minutes to 6 this evening. Tides will be high in VA4. Our sea is moderate to locally rough with waves of 4 to 6 feet or 1.2 to 1.8 meters. Small craft operators and sea bathers, you should exercise caution due to reduced visibility. Again, small craft operators, you should exercise caution due to reduced visibility. Our forecast for Lesser Antilles is partly cloudy and hazy, becoming cloudy at times with a few showers. And still in our weather report here, tropical weather outlook. You ready for that? Well, let's get to it. The Atlantic high pressure system will continue to generate moderate easterly winds across the Lesser Antilles during the next few days. A plume of thick Sahara dust haze will continue to reduce visibility and air quality over the Lesser Antilles during the next couple of days. A tropical wave located over the far eastern tropical Atlantic is moving westward near 15 miles per hour or 24 kilometers per hour. And with that, we come to the end of our weather report as presented to us at 6 a.m. today, the 31st of May, 2026, by our forecaster, Vinantius Descartes. Vivi, thank you so much, bro, for the information in our weather report this morning. And as we continue, let's get right into some music this morning. Where myself? I've been probably about Dali. Sixteen minutes moving on to the hour of 7. That's our time right here. 16 on to 7. We're getting into some dancing music in just a bit. Keep it locked right here on The Supreme Sound. Some praise music.

Oh yeah, music from Tim Godfrey this morning and the Fearless Community. One called We Raise a Sound. And as we raise a sound, I want to take time and say good morning to Lucy Blondell. Yes, Lucy, good morning to you. How are you doing this morning? Reaching out to your two boys, Petrus and Kelly B. All of Degazor. Also saying good morning to your three grandchildren, Darren Jr., Mel and Azaria. Lots of love going out to you guys there from Lucy Blondell in Brooklyn, New York.

gotta say good morning to our listeners in England this morning, taking it from the top here, especially for you. Yes, especially for you from the top. Hey, gotta say good morning to our listeners in Pave, locked on this morning. Rock Hall, locked on this morning. Masha, capital of Castries, locked on. Jordan, what's going on? Hey, Jordan, I hear you, the mayor of Masha.

0: We got some birthday greetings that just coming in, and I just start one all the way from the top here as we do this birthday greeting here this morning. Yes. Hey, guys, say good morning here and happy birthday to Mrs. Sonia. Mrs. Sonia, good morning. Mrs. Sonia Phillip.
1: Can I say this?
0: Mrs. Sonia Lawrence Phillip from Gara. Good morning. Happy birthday to you. Birthday blessings going out there to you, coming from all of your friends and family and loved ones, especially Mama Daniel. That's right. Mama Daniel, wishing you all the best here this morning. Good morning, Mama D. How are we doing this morning? All is good, Mama D.

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No pressure. TP Man, lots of blessings going out to you here this morning on all of the Calypsonians and soca competitors of the schools, inter-school competition. Yes, good morning, TP Man. Bye-bye, you're top pressure, no? Father.

Yo, big music here, big music here this morning. Gotta take this one here from tuning it down just a little here. Tuning it down just a little. Playing this one here, especially for Johnny. Wishing you all the best here this morning. God's blessings all over you. All over you this morning. Okay, so we have 1 minute before seven, before we open up the doors here this morning. Yes, those of you getting ready to open up the doors. We're talking about our friends from Marcy Stores. Getting ready to open the doors. Marcy Stores, open the doors, open the doors. 1 minute, Muntaka SVA. 1 minute, you ready? Marcy!

Sorry, Johnny, I'm talking over your song, yeah, but I'm going to start over from the beginning. Over from the beginning, yes? I'm going to let you enjoy that song. As we get set to open the door, it'll be nice to see somebody dancing in African style right here, yeah. Good morning, Marcy stores locked on, all of Marcy branches all over the island. Good morning.

and want to take time here to say good morning to a special someone. Wishing you all the best here this morning. Got to say good morning in a very special way to Antonia Lockton. Antonia, good morning to you. God's blessings all over you this morning. Hey, I need to start this one all over again here from the beginning. All the way from the beginning as we say good morning to Lorena. Yes, good morning to you this morning. How are you doing? This? Yo, listen, want to wish you all the best here. Yeah, all the best. Playing this one for you as well. May God continue to bless your going in.

switching on to your little Indian friend that used to pop in, pop out. You know what I'm talking about, right? Yes. Say good morning to her and to her daughter, Crystal. Good morning. I think I got the name.

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A lot of us are stuck in fear. We want to make that move, but we don't know what the outcome is going to be. It's not for us to know the outcomes of everything, though. We make plans, God executes them. Sometimes these plans don't work out the way we expect them to work out, right? So we have to trust the Lord. Trust the Lord to lead us. Trust the Lord to guide us. And trust that the Lord wants what is good for us. So in everything, give thanks to him. And remain positive, people. Don't let fear take you out of the promise of God. That's right. The husband God promised to you. Don't let fear steal him from you. You hear me, eh? The wife God promised you. Don't let fear lead her away from you. Now, the two of y'all just have to, you know, just pray about it and go with God. Let him lead you.

0: had to go back to that song this morning. Yeah, I had to go back to that song this morning. Requests coming in for that song this morning.
1: Things will work out for my good.
0: And I can relate to that so much. Yeah, I gotta start right from the top this morning as we say good morning to Tabula Locked On. What a way to approach our prayer request segment, starting in a few. Just want to encourage you this morning, wherever you are, whatever you're doing, your storm is not permanent. Listen, I'm not sure if you heard this. Your situation is not permanent. Not at all. Whatever you're going through this morning is not going to hold you down forever. Your financial situation that is not looking bright is not going to remain dull forever. I'm telling you, the Lord will speak into your heart, into your situation. If you invite him to, things will change around for you. Scripture says that all things work for good for those who love the Lord. And if you love the Lord, but just a little bit, you better believe that even that little bit of love is enough to make things turn around for your good, so that your love for the Lord can increase and increase and increase. Hold on. And increase and increase. And listen, I'm telling you this morning, you do not need to hold on fear and doubt. If you are in a relationship this morning that you are not, I don't know why I'm stuck on relationships. I don't know. But if you're in a relationship this morning that you don't feel like you belong, you don't feel like things are moving on the way it's supposed to, you're feeling distant from the Lord, you're feeling trapped, you're feeling there is no growth, I tell you this morning, give it to God.
1: Someday, things will work out for my good.
0: That's right. But you need to believe it.
1: I've cried in the dark, but I understood.
0: And God does. He understands you very well. Just call on your sweet Adonai. Call on your provider. He will lead.

That's right. It will all come through. I want to thank the Lord for that this morning. As we get into our prayer request segment, let's begin with one worship song here this morning. Let's ask the Lord to set the atmosphere even more, for we know where two or three are gathered in His name, there He is in our midst. And we know and we believe that the Lord is in our presence this morning, all throughout our worship. Yes, all throughout our worship. Let's go. Let's give

Oh yeah, what is required of you this morning is participation. This is not for entertainment this morning, but for salvation's sake. Let's participate in the worship and in the prayer.

to talk to Gifford this morning. How are you doing, Gifford? How's your mom doing? Listeners over in Langkawi, good morning. Listeners over in Bambano, praising, good morning. Worshippers in Kabish, locked on, good morning. Worshippers in Grozile, locked on, good morning. Worshippers in Warawas, locked on, good morning. Worshippers in Moshi, locked on, good morning.

magnified in this place this morning, Lord. Be magnified in this place this morning. Oh, we're not doing Kadosh this morning. No, we're not doing this one this morning. We get into a worship song that is definitely going to lead us into our prayer request segment. And so this morning, we just bless your name, Lord. We just bless your name and we give you thanks. We give you thanks and praise, Lord. For you are God over everything. You are God in everything. And you are God through everything. You are mighty, most high. You are deliverer. You are savior. You are our friend. Great and mighty God, we give you praise. And as we, O God, usher ourselves into the presence of the Holy Spirit. Yes, into your presence, Lord. We ask that you be present in the homes of those who are not praying at this moment. Lord God, many, many persons are still doubting whether you are God. There are those who do not believe that you are God. And so this morning, Father God, we pray against the evil spirits of deception and deceit that is surrounding their minds, their hearts, and their state of mind. We pray, Lord God, that you break those chains that bind them to their wrong thoughts and forgive, O God, their blasphemy against you. Lord, we ask for an encounter. We ask, Lord God, that they encounter you, Abba Father. Let them experience you in a way that only you will allow transformation to take place in their lives. Lord, we know that you give us free will. But when those we are trying to help understand that you exist exhibit hardened hearts, only you, Master Surgeon, can break their heart of stone. We know, Lord God, that you can do all things. And so this morning, Father, we just ask that you touch them. Give them one more opportunity to recognize you, our God. To know that you are God. So that they can throw away every belief that they hold on to, any knowledge that they hold on to that is not true of you. Father, we open up the lines this morning. We pray your Holy Spirit over these telephone lines this morning. And we ask, Lord God, that those who get through with the lines this morning are those you have divinely appointed to receive access to these lines. We pray also, Lord God, that those who may not have their calls heard this morning, that you, Lord, who know us from our mother's womb, know our every thought, that you, Lord, will hear their cries from their heart and you'll answer their prayer. As we surrender unto you, Lord, we give you the telephone lines and let you have your way with it. Through Christ our Lord. As we praise your holy name.

0: 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You could call us right now at 758-458-1053. That's 758-458-1053. That are our telephone lines right here inside our Hot FM studio. Those of you listening to us in the United States, in Canada, in England, and all over the island, all over the world, you can reach us on 758-458-1053. Folks in Canada, 416-619-4851. Our friends in the US of A, you can also reach us directly on 718-554-1005. These are our numbers here. Our friends from would like to use us the WhatsApp platform. You can also reach us on 718-554-1005. That's our WhatsApp number as well. However, we cannot take a WhatsApp call this morning. Good morning. Good morning. You're live on the air. God's blessings all over you. Hello, good morning.
1: Hello.
0: Hey, good morning. How are you this morning?
1: I'm not too bad. What praise about God. You?
0: Hey, Lali. I'm good, hey. By God's grace.
1: Yeah, they're not too good, not too good these days.
0: Mm-hmm. God is holding on to your hands.
1: All week this week, I am down in the hospital.
0: Oh, my.
1: I would like to say a prayer for me. That God will pass his healing hands on me and all my family and all of them who is there with me, especially my daughter Aima and Ninfaya Edward. God will bless them for taking so much care of me.
0: Amen.
1: I would like to pray for all my sisters at Lime. They are there with me, Brother Benny, all my family, my son Wilson, and everybody else. Barbara, Maggie and her husband, Barbara and her husband, and especially Marlene, who is there with me every morning, and everybody else. I can't mention everybody's name. This is coming from Lali of Papua Denver.
0: Thank you, Lali. You have a blessed day in the Lord.
1: I hope so.
0: Amen. Good morning. This is Get In Touch With God. You're live on the air. God's blessings all over you.
2: Good morning, Brother Benny.
0: Good morning, sister.
2: All over you. And Lord, good morning to Lali and all those who are doing well, and all our parishioners, our members of the cathedral parish, the parishes, they did a good job, and those, good morning to Julie, all her family, and also to the celebrities like Mark Paul and Magdalene. June Felician, Hospital Road, and them and all our neighbors and friends at Hospital Road. And all those who are doing well, but something to help them, dear Father, especially Sister Garfield, Carmen and Nico, and you and your family, and all those who have passed away, dear Father, continue to strengthen them and comfort them. And Father, thank you. And let us, as we celebrate our Feast of the Holy Eucharist, this week, Thursday, everyone, with blessings and healing.
0: All right. Thank you. You as well. Have a blessed day in the Lord. Good morning. You're live on the egg. You lost this one. Good morning. You're live on the egg. God's blessings all over you.
3: Bonjour, Brother Benny.
0: Bonjour, sir. Comment allez-vous, bon matin?
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0: Sentros? 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
3: Ok, merci.
0: Good morning, this is Get in Touch with God. Lost that caller. This is truly a powerful worship song this morning. I'll take it from the top. And I pray that when we get to that point where we get to really experience the worship within that song, that it could minister to our hearts. Good morning, you're live on the air. God's blessings all over you. Hello, good morning.
5: Good morning, good
0: Mr.
5: morning.
0: Mr. LeClary, good morning. How are you this morning, Mr. LeClary?
5: I'm cool and easy as the wind blows.
0: Praise God for that. Great is the request.
5: I would like to send prayer greetings to my brother, John. I would like to pray for John, you know.
0: Mm-hmm.
5: Also, Christine at the Veggie Beach. My auntie in Matnick Joyce. Also, my mother in Boston. Josephine Paul. And also, don't forget my auntie in England.
0: Mm-hmm.
5: She's listening, you know?
0: Yes, yes, yes.
5: And that is coming from Mr. LeClary.
0: All right, Mr. LeClary, thank you so much for that. You have a blessing in the Lord.
5: All right.
0: Good morning, you're live on the air. God's blessings all over you this morning.
6: Morning, Brother Benny.
0: Good morning.
6: How are you, darling?
0: I'm blessed and highly favored, TCS. How are you doing?
6: I'm good.
0: Praise God.
6: Yeah, Brother Benny, this morning I want prayer for my son in Taiwan that doing his exam. I want God to touch him. I want him to put everything in God's hand. All the students from St. Lucia that in Taiwan doing exam at the university. My son, Elisha, had a green exam to go in grade 5 at Dame Paulette. All my friends. Brother Benny, I want you to pray for Pamela Duncan for me. The mother of the boy, they are killing Marsha on the 9th of May.
0: Yes.
6: And Ramsey children. I want God to touch them. I want them to believe in God. Pray. Let God do what he has to do. I pray for the Marsha people. Come together and pray. Call on God. Let God do what he have to do. All those that prepare themselves to bury their loved one, the Shasta family of Brazilie. I pray for all the elderly, all the police officer, the chief of police, Brother Benny, the task they have on their hand is a hard one, the firemen, the nurse and doctor, Brother Benny, the prime minister, Benny. You and your family, without you, Brother Benny, we will never get that program on a Sunday. All my friends, all those that sick, and the task they have on their hand is a hard one. The firemen, the nurse and doctor, Brother Benny, the prime minister, Benny, you and your family, without you, Brother Benny, we will never get that.

0: But we have a passion for the elderly, Brother Benny. I pray for all caregivers, all supervisors, acting supervisors, the manager, John Victory, all the people at SSDF. I pray God will touch them. Because, Benny, without God, we cannot get up and go and take care of the elderly, Brother Benny. We pray for all of them, and God will keep us going to do that job. And Brother Benny, I thank you for that program. Pray for my husband and all my friends here and abroad. I thank you, Brother
1: Benny. All right, thank you so much, TC. Thank you so much. You have a blessing in the Lord.
0: Okay, my darling.
1: Amen.

praise is yours, Lord. The highest praise is yours, Lord. We bless your name. We worship you. We give you thanks. Father, we thank you for allowing us to see this day that you have made and ask us to rejoice and be glad in. Lord, even with pain about the body, you are still allowing us the grace, the privilege to see, to hear, to feel, to move around and to worship you. As we pray this morning, Lord God, we ask for your anointing to come upon every single person fresh and new this morning. We pray, Lord God, that the fire of the Holy Spirit that is in their hearts today will be rekindled, will be ablaze, and that you, Lord God, be magnified in it all. Lord, we ask for your anointing upon Lally, Tisace, Mr. LeClary, Catherine, Julie. We pray, Lord God, that you touch every caller that called this morning, and that you, mighty God, will minister to them. That you, Abba Father God, will touch every single person that they have requested a call and a prayer for. We ask, Father, this morning that you touch in a special way those who have lost loved ones and are preparing for their funeral arrangements, their funeral. We pray, Lord God, that you look upon them this morning. We ask, Father, that you give them the strength that they need to go through with the entire process. Comfort them. Especially, O God, Pamela Duncan. Touch Pamela this morning, Lord. Touch Pamela this morning, Lord. Minister to Pamela this morning, Lord. Comfort her and her children this morning, Lord. Lord, you know the pain that is in her heart this morning. You know how much her heart is craving healing because it is broken this morning. Lord, touch her this morning. Touch Chris Lane this morning, Lord. Touch them, Lord. Comfort them this morning, Lord. Touch Pamela and her children, Lord, as they mourn the loss of this brother. Touch them, Lord. Comfort them, Lord. Abide in them, Lord. Work with them, Lord. Provide for them, Lord. Let them know that you are God. You are God alone. Great and mighty things you are doing. Great and mighty things you will continue to do. You are God. We thank you as we call on your name, mighty God. Yes, Lord. We reach out to you, mighty God. We call on your name. Call on his name this morning. Call out to your mighty God this morning. Yes, Lord, we worship you. Even in the midst of the pain this morning, mighty God, we worship you, we worship you, we worship you. We call out your name, Lord, even in that discomfort. In our

certainty in the midst of our storm. We call on your name, we call on your name. We worship you, we worship you. Somebody worship the King of Kings this morning. Oh yes, oh yes, oh yes. Call him out, call him out. Cry out to him, call out to him. Your healing begins when you let go and you let God. Some of us are afraid because we don't know if the pain will ever go. Let go of that fear and let God. Some of us are afraid of allowing others in because we are afraid of the heartbreak. Let go, let go, and let God. Yes, you are. You are mighty God. You are mighty God. We worship you. We worship you. In the midst of our preparation for exams, oh God, we worship you. We worship you. In the midst of concluding the school term, oh God, we worship you, Jesus. In the midst of preparation for final CSEC exams, oh God, we worship you. We worship you. We worship you. Call on his name. Call out his name. Call out his name. Call out his name. Call out his name.

We worship you. We worship you. We worship you. Even when you are, even where you are, in the store, in a supermarket, on a bus stand, on a bus, worship Adonai. Worship Adonai. 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Hoteliers on your way to work, worship Adonai. Worship Adonai. Call his name, worship him, worship him, oh God. Yes, you are. Yes, you are mighty, you are holy, you are worthy. Teacher Baptist, worship Adonai. Worship Adonai, Teacher Baptist. Even in the midst of what you are going through, worship Adonai. Only God knows, and only God can heal. Give it to him this morning. Call his name this morning. Lord, if you but touch, only if you can touch this morning. Only if you can touch. Oh, Father, if touching is too much, just breathe, oh God. Breathe upon us this morning, oh God. Whatever little we get, we are appreciative of it, because little is much.

You have been listening to your favorite Sunday morning program, Get in Touch with God, a program aimed at enlightening morally and spiritually. We say a very special thank you to all of you who've been part of our program this morning. We thank the Lord for you, and we thank you for allowing God to come in and to work in you and through you. We say a very special thank you to our friends who sent in their notices inside what's going on. May God continue to be with you and bless you. Our friends who sent in their notice, the Met Office who sent in the weather report this morning. Thank you guys so much. May God continue to be with you and bless you in a big way. We say a very special thank you to... our brother Hilary Bino for our meditation this morning. We thank God for him. We say thank you to all who continue to work diligently in the vineyard of the Lord. God's blessings all over you this morning.

We say a very special thank you to our brother Hilary Bino for our meditation this morning, and to all who contributed to the program. Thank you so much. May God continue to be with you all. Who prayed with me at 6 for the prayer for the nation. Thank you so much. To our sister Marina, God's blessings all over you. And we pray that you feel so much better for tomorrow, next Sunday's program. Until we meet again for another Get in Touch with God from 5 until 8 a.m., I am Ben Yogi, saying goodbye and God bless you all.

forgetting how she left me. But tomorrow, pain will come on twice as strong. I order stronger booze and louder music.

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0: massive night of entertainment. 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
4: 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The project focuses on resilience. At this center in particular, one of the initiatives that we have focused on to build resilience is the rainwater harvesting system.
5: It is very simple to set up the non-potable system. It's like we've been catching water at our homes for years. You run the pipe into the tank and then you add a first flush system. The first flush system is just a line before the water goes into the tank. 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

0: St. Lucia, Hunt 7 TV was the first to bring you a full HD newscast. 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The Hunt 7 Nightly News is now your first newscast for the evening in St. Lucia. You heard right. 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

0: St. Lucia, Hunt 7 TV was the first to bring you a full HD newscast. Now, here's another first. The Hunt 7 Nightly News is now your first newscast for the evening in St. Lucia. You heard right. The Hunt 7 Nightly News is now at 6:45. 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
1: 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And for them not like people. 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You know what I mean? Number one. That's St. Louis.
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0: 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What's the take on solar panels?
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Did you know that while you're busy with your day, important news is breaking all around you? 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
0: Hey, ZB. 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